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1: We are taking over Vegas at the end of September. It's our iHeartRadio Music Festival. Shout out Capital One. You want to be there for the big show with Lainey Wilson, Kenny Chesney, and more. You just got to keep listening. We're going to set you up, get you in, plus get you $1,000 spending cash. Keywords, they are worth the whole hookup. Keep listening. Good luck. Let me tell

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1: Hey, we appreciate you hanging out. Hey, we're getting ready to pack our bags. Sin City for the weekend. It's the iHeartRadio Music Festival. It's all presented by Capital One. This year's lineup is absolutely stacked, too.
2: We got Kenny Chesney, Lainey Wilson, and so many more.
1: 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I know you want to be there, so let's set you up. 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
1: Hey, it's Bobby Bones. Tomorrow morning at 7 a.m., I'll talk to Drew Scott of the Property Brothers. How much money has he made doing that show? Does he Zillow people's houses like the rest of us?

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What's going on? It's Wayne Deante. And no matter where you are in Louisville, listen, the best country always plays here. 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
1: All right, Tay said, it's disgusting. So I can only imagine the story she's got. A classic breakfast choice is becoming a bevy.
2: Yeah, that's weird.
1: And she says, no, I'm good. We'll find out what it is in less than 15 minutes.

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It's Wayne Deante. And no matter where you are in Louisville, listen, the best country always plays here. Thanks so much for tuning in to 97.5 WAMZ, Kentuckiana's number one for new country.

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It's Wendy and Tay on Kentuckiana's number one for new country, 97.5 WAMZ. 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
1: And we're getting ready to hang out in, what, eight nights until this guy is our special guest. Chris Jansen got a new song. It's called Fight for a Girl. Check it out.
2: Yeah, I've been sitting around playing them haggard sounds. 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And we thought we had it all,

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1: All right, we're trying to put some cheddar in your pockets. 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
1: 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On a

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1: Okay, good topic I want to discuss next hour. I want to hear from you on this. What's the most trouble you ever got into as a kid? Call me. We'll talk about this next hour. I want to hear from you. 866-607-8383. 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
1: Ann Hudson is about to jump on and share some Nashville news with us. Ann, what do you have lined up?
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1: Stanley Cups are being stolen, and I'm not talking about that old hockey trophy. 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
1: On this day in 2014, we lost an actor that was loved by so many, that brought so many smiles to so many people. 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
1: Hey, Granger, good morning. It's my turn tonight. I got the late night baby shift duty for our newborn. But at the same time, I get to do some housework around here. So thank you for keeping me entertained throughout the night, bro. God bless.
0: Thank you so much, bro. 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
2: Oh, did you see this, Granger? Co Wetzel was talking about why Ella Langley was the only choice for his new duet, Jaded. The story coming up in Nashville News next. Are you

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1: Hey, man, I just want to say I'm a big fan of the show. 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
1: If you want to celebrate divorce, well, do it with some celebratory shots, but not from your pistol. 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
1: Hey, thank you for starting your Thursday here with me. How about we get it rolling with some good news? Hang on, just two songs and I'll share some with you.

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What's up, Derby City? It's Bobby Bones. Did you know that Chris Jansen once lived in his car in Nashville? He tells me about it on the Bobbycast. 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
1: I'm accident-prone, and I actually tried to argue against that the other day. Somebody was talking to me about it, and they're like, you injure yourself a lot. I was like, just the past 2 years. 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And I did break this hand at one, but never mind. 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Once I got to four, I was like, yeah, never mind.
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Friday Eve. It's been a week. Ready for the weekend. Should be a nice weekend, too. Good amount of sun Saturday and Sunday.

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0: 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Here's Jason Aldean at Don't Tell Me, 97.5 W.

Taylor Swift, I Knew It, I Knew You. 97.5 WAMZIA. Taylor's husband, Travis Kelce, getting ready for another football season. He says he could still play at an elite level. I've been doing a lot of fantasy football drafts so far. I've been passing on him. I don't know. I'm not as

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It's coming back September 26th, the Global Citizen Festival. Hugh Jackman, one of the hosts. Lainey Wilson, Shaboozy, they're part of the lineup for performers. You can get more details if you go to globalcitizenfestival.com.

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Lainey Wilson's performing, so is Shaboozy, who I'll play after this song. 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
1: Tomorrow morning, 9 a.m., we'll kick off the weekend with the Friday morning dance party. Also, everybody's favorite game after that, easy trivia. 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

0: 975 WANC. My name's Corey and Shelly and PRP. 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
0: You're driving to him. Why is he not coming to see you? Sounds like you're the one putting all the work in this relationship. You better Venmo you some gas money.

bunch of Morgan Wallen fans. They think they found a secret Morgan account on the TikTok where he's been posting music, but it's all been removed. So who knows? Could be AI. Here's Jason Aldean at 97.5 WAMC.

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Just had Tyler Hubbard at 4th Street Live for Hot Country Nights and other shows coming up September 4th. 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

0: Brian, thanks for having us on in Highview at your job. You work doing what?
1: I work in finance.
0: Finance. So you are like a whiz with numbers. So when I tell you we're playing a couple thousand seconds worth of songs, no interruptions, you're like, whoa.
1: Man, that is fantastic.
0: That's a lot of music coming up. And I'll get you Shania after Jason Aldean. 975.

How's the search for love going? New report out says true love, it exists, but it's going to come with a price tag of $110,000 a year. That makes true love possible. So soulmates, they are real. They just want to see your income verification first. 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
1: 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My name's Corey. Thanks for listening. If you're on the socials, be sure to give me a follow at Corey on Radio, Instagram, and TikTok. Do you go to the AI a lot for help, for advice? You got to be careful. AI, they like to move fast and break things first and then, you know, fix things afterwards. This dude in China, 67-year-old guy, has a farm and went there for advice. It worked. It's great. It helped out all his crops. But then he went back later saying, hey, what should I do about these weeds and pests? Gave him a mixture. He made it. He put it on all his crops. And the next day, all 25 acres of crops wiped out. He went to ChatGPT again and said, hey, what happened here? It was like, oh, well, you're not supposed to put it on the whole field. You're supposed to target the spots. Yeah.
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0: In Vegas next month, she won airfare, hotel tickets, and a grand. You can win the same thing. It's going to happen one more time today at 5.

0: guys, it's I Heart Country on The Verge artist Stella Lefty. Boston is a song I wrote when I was waiting on a guy who was picking me up. I couldn't stop thinking about him, and this is what I was feeling while I was waiting for him. Here's my song, Boston.
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It's our iHeartRadio Music Festival presented by Capital One in Vegas, September 18th and 19th. A chance to win your trip to see Kenny Chesney perform live is coming up at 5.

Let's talk about Jason Aldean tickets. You want them? I've got them. And right around 4:20, you are going to get them from 97.5.

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0: Yeah, I like it. New Morgan Wallen, that has been by now on 97.5 WAMZ, Kentuckiana's number one for new country. What's happening Thursday afternoon with Boomer? I love it that you're listening. Thank you so much for having us on. Let's make a plan for tomorrow night. What do you say? It is the first show at this brand new spot for comedy in Louisville. Talking about the comedy spot at Mr. G's Bar and Grill in Middletown. Bob Zaney on stage tomorrow night. You are going to be laughing. You may pee your pants. I just want to be honest. It's going to be such a fantastic night at the comedy spot at Mr. G's Bar and Grill on Shelbyville Road. It's about, what, like a mile east of Hertzbourne Parkway? Again, the first show tomorrow night. Yeah, come! It's going to be such a great time. Join us, please. You won't regret it. Find all the details, buy your tickets online, LouisvilleComedySpot.com.
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Yeah, hands up if you are a lefty like Luke Combs on this National Left-Handers Day, though he plays guitar right-handed. I'm right-handed and I can't play guitar right-handed.

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3: 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You probably smile like that all the time. I don't mean to bother.

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Yeah, I guess we're winding down summertime concert season, but we've saved one of the best for almost last. Jason Aldean, next Saturday night in Cincy, Riverbend, color number 9. 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

Bobby Bones. 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Our segment called Tell Me Something Good. Tomorrow morning at 55 past the hour here on 97.5 WAMZ.

0: for the backwoods, the hayfields, and the long hauls. 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

0: 97.5 WAMZ. I think I've got great news here. What's up? Thursday afternoon with Boomer. Thank you for listening. Shaboozey is among the lineup for this year's Global Citizen Festival. This just announced this morning, and we are excited to be partners with the folks at Global Citizen, revealing the lineup for this year, once again returning to Central Park in New York, September 26th. So you've got Shaboozey, you've got Lainey Wilson, John Legend, Lenny Kravitz, Miss Lauryn Hill, and Wyclef Jean, and more. What a show. Hosted by Hugh Jackman, also featuring Rachel Brosnahan and Gail King. 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You just grab the Global Citizen app or go to their website, globalcitizenfestival.com, to get started.
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9: Andy Reid confirming today that Patrick Mahomes will not play for the Chiefs in their preseason opener against the Rams Saturday. No Carson Beck for the Cardinals tonight in their second preseason game against the Raiders. The quarterback dealing with a rib injury suffered last week in the Hall of Fame game. It's the MLB Field of Dreams game in Iowa tonight, featuring the Twins and Phillies. It's at 7:30 Eastern, streaming on Netflix. I'm Frank Aaron.
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0: 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You are here just in time for a good old-fashioned country sing-along. As country sing-along songs go, this has got to be like top three of all time, right? From 2003, Toby Keith.
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Lefty Luke Combs on 97.5 WAMZ on this National Left-Handers Day. If that is you, hope you've enjoyed it to the max. I tried in solidarity to do a bunch of things left-handed today.

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getting out of here. 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
2: 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On a

0: guys, it's I Heart Country on The Verge artist Stella Lefty. And that was my song, Boston.
1: 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What's going on? It's Wayne Diente. And no matter where you are in Louisville, listen, the best country always plays here. 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
1: And we appreciate y'all hanging out. Remember, Thursdays mean group therapy. We'll get into that next hour. And speaking of things y'all should look forward to, Saturday night right here, Tyler Hubbard is going to be our special guest in the studio for iHeart Country House Party. We're talking FGL reunion and more Saturday night at 7 right here. Baby.

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1: Bringing you some of the biggest stories out of Nashville. 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